0: 100.1 ABC. ABC.
1: But when I just got here, I was just a bit like, I don't want to be here anymore. Pull me out of this.

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I guess I fucking love it. 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Sometimes I wish I could explain.

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2: It's 9 p.m. on a fucking Friday. Get the fuck, fuck, get the fuck. It's 9 p.m. on a fucking Friday. It's 9 p.m. on a fucking Friday. Get the fuck up. We're

Suddenly I think I'm on the phone. 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I'm just dancing. I'm just dancing.